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0: 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Somebody tell them people Mr. Hem is here.
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We gave you the cash, and now the Big Stick's heating you up for the summer. Welcome to the 99 Days of Summer. We're kicking things off with the biggest ticket in the field. 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
1: Yeah, life. Life is the only thing we need. 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

0: 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We're number one, baby. 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They want something new. Foxy 99. Give it to them. 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The Big Stick.
1: Never chase bread, chase the vision. 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No cap, God am a witness. 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Big Master P vibe, no limit. 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

0: We gave you the cat, and now the big stick's heating you up for the summer. Welcome to the 99 Days of Summer. We're kicking things off with the biggest ticket in the bill. Introducing the Big Foxy 99 Mega Ticket, where two lucky listeners will win passes to a summer concert series featuring Lil Wayne.
1: What the f*** though? 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
2: 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Lisa, baby.
0: Neo.
3: 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What's going on, everybody? This is Neo.
0: Akon.
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5: Hello, who's this?
6: Hi, this is Queen from Baltimore.
5: What's up, Queen from Baltimore? Get off your chest.
6: Good morning. I'm calling to get off my chest about DJ.
3: DJ who?
6: Why do you always have to announce that Jess Elias is late all the time?
3: Why do older people call Envy DJ?
7: I don't know.
3: His first name is like DJ.
7: Like first and last name. DJ and then Envy, so they just go DJ. It's all good. She's here now.
6: Okay.
7: Because you gotta say, hey, Jess, how you doing? So if I can't say, hey, Jess, how you doing, what do you want me to say?
6: You just say, good morning, USA, however you said, DJ Envy, Calamine, and Jess, what are you? Welcome to the show, or whatever you say. You don't need to announce that he is late all the time. But, she's trying to get a legal job. No,
3: but then when people don't hear her talk, they're gonna be like, man, Jess don't never be saying nothing.
8: Right.
3: So you gotta say she's not here.
7: You gotta say she's not here.
8: Thank you, Queen. I appreciate it because they do not have to announce that.
7: I don't know.
6: They do not. And another thing, yes, you need to save your time. You need to take the time so you can get in there on time.
8: Yes,
6: first,
8: ma'am.
6: Because when you went to your son's graduation,
8: yes,
6: that Friday, girl, that show was so boring. I'm telling you, you messed up. I'm telling you, you make it so sweet. You need to get in there on time.
8: Yes, ma'am. So, I am trying. Yes,
7: that's,
8: ma'am.
7: That's
8: I
7: the
8: got
7: conversation,
8: you,
7: Queen. Queen. You should
8: See?
7: Be yelling at me.
8: She
7: should be yelling at her.
8: Us. Be on time and don't announce that I'm late.
6: Yes, it's Charlamagne.
3: I don't want to hear nothing you got to say. I ain't asked for nothing for none of your critique. I don't want to hear nothing you got to say.
6: It's not bad. It's not bad. But you know that the reason why you picked with Lauren and Jeff because you really adore those young ladies. And you love them for real. And you like a big brother to them. So you don't want to really say, oh my God, you look nice today or something like that. So you try to find their flaws.
8: You try to find out flaws.
7: Thank you, Queen.
3: I'm trying to find out. Like this morning, I told Jess she looked like the woman from the New Year.
8: But it wasn't. Oh, you look nice, Jess. Damn.
7: I said you look nice.
8: Thank you, Envy.
7: This one here,
3: because she looked like the woman from the New Year, New Me meme. I ain't never thought about whether she looked nice or not.
7: Hello, who's this?
9: Good morning. This is Cooter from Toledo, Ohio.
7: Cooter, what's
8: morning.
7: Up? Get off your chest.
8: Cooter, not Cooter.
9: Hey, what's going Cooter? On?
7: Is your name Cooter or Scooter?
8: Scooter.
9: Cooter.
3: Good morning, Cooter.
8: Oh,
3: Cooter.
8: Wow.
7: What's up,
9: hey,
7: Cooter?
9: What's going on, my people?
7: What's
9: hey,
7: up,
9: I just want to give a shout out to Mr. and Mrs. Edwards off there on Tecumseh in Toledo, Ohio, doing a Father's Day festivity. She had everybody, all the fathers, give free massages.
7: Okay.
8: Oh, nice.
9: Minute massages.
3: Oh, that's dope.
9: And I want to give a shout out to my kids, Mark, Anissa, and Sincere, for giving a father good relaxation for the day.
3: That's dope, man. 15-minute massage ain't enough, though. 15-minute massage,
8: know, right?
3: We just getting started,
9: hey,
3: bro.
9: It's just a gesture, man. You
7: that's
9: can't
7: right.
9: Beat it, complain about free massages.
3: Yes,
7: right.
3: Sir.
7: Well,
3: yes,
7: thank
3: sir.
7: You, Cooter.
8: True.
7: Get it off your chest. 800-585-1051. If you need to vent, hit us up now. It's The Breakfast Club. Good morning.
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1: Good morning, Fayetteville. I go by the name of Charlamagne Tha God from the world's most dangerous morning show, The Breakfast Club. 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
7: Good morning. I'm Joel Brown with your ABC 11 Eyewitness News headlines. A Fayetteville mother now facing additional charges in the crash that killed all three of her children. Eyewitness News was on the scene June 3rd after Megan Scott drove her car off Cedar Creek Road and into a tree. Investigators say Scott was fleeing a traffic stop when she sped off the road that night, and that two of her three children were not properly secured inside the vehicle. Happening today, the Fayetteville City Council expected to vote on the proposed budget. The $324 million spending plan includes funding for 2 mental health teams for the Office of Community and a 3% salary increase for city workers. The budget plan also includes funding for drones for the police department, but does not include the 3% property tax increase that was included in the city manager's original proposed $322.8 million budget. To Washington now, where President Trump is blaming vandals for the problems at the reflecting pool on the National Mall. That's as the multi-million-dollar renovation of the pool has been plagued by problems. Just days after completion, the nearly $15 million renovation, algae blooms are turning the water green, and the brand new lining is already peeling from the floor. The pool will now have to be drained again and fixed. The UNC baseball team getting a must-win in the College World Series National Championship. The Heels beating and batting Oklahoma to a tie. The best of three series now, each team with 1 game apiece. Final game is tonight at 7 on our sister network, ESPN. If the team wins, they'll make history, becoming the first UNC baseball team to win the national championship.

0: Right. Forgot about that so fast. Morning, everybody. It's DJ Envy, Jess Hilarious, Charlamagne Tha God. We are the Breakfast Club. Let's get in some front page news. I'm sorry, guys. I'm going to try to get these FIFA scores, man. Some of these countries. All right, let's try. Now, over the weekend, USA beat Australia 2-0. Salute to USA. Morocco beat Scotland 1-0. Germany won 2-1. Curacao, Ecuador tied 0-0. Netherlands beat Sweden 5-1. Japan, they beat Tunisia 4-0. Tunisia, yeah. Spain beat Saudi Arabia 4-0. Cabo Verde and Uruguay tied 2-2. Iran and Belgium tied 0-0. And Egypt beat New Zealand 3-1. What's
1: okay,
0: up, Mimi?
1: Let's go, Egypt.
2: Good morning.
0: Last week you was Mexico. You got to pick one team. Okay. I'm sorry, Mimi.
2: Envy, Jess, how y'all doing this morning?
3: Good, Envy, girl.
2: Good morning. So we start this hour in Texas, where the public is getting its first look at key evidence in the Carmelo Anthony murder case. So the judge in the case releasing surveillance video, body camera footage, and 911 calls, along with images tied to the deadly stabbing of 17-year-old Austin Metcalf at a Frisco High School track meet last year. So the body camera footage shows Anthony being arrested moments after the stabbing. And in the footage, he can be heard crying and telling officers, "He put his hands on me." Let's listen to some of that footage.
4: I got the suspects, and they're currently treating the victim. Again, he's on the north end of the stadium.
5: He put his hands on me. I told him not to. He put his hands on me.
6: It's the alleged suspect.
7: Okay. I am. No, I'm not. Well, I know how it goes. I'm not alleged. I did.
4: Okay. Watch your head. All right, see a little bit of blood on your hands there, okay?
8: All right. Well, I won't see.
4: So your first name is Carmelo?
2: Okay. Yeah. So Anthony has long maintained that he acted in self-defense after Metcalf allegedly shoved him and told him to leave a team tent. But earlier this month, a jury rejected that argument, convicting Anthony of murder and sentencing him to 35 years in prison. And of course, this case has sparked a national debate over self-defense, race, and the justice system, especially because there were no black jurors on that 12-person panel.
0: Was there another video, by the way? I'm sorry. Was there another video showing the actual fight that they didn't release? Do they have that video?
2: So there is another. So they released two videos. There was another video of them under the tent. You see him. You can't kind of see what's going on.
3: Man, it looked like Bigfoot footage. Yeah, that footage looked like it looked like Bigfoot UFO footage. Like it's so grainy.
2: Yeah, you couldn't see it. You see him kind of take off running. You know it's him taking off running, but you can't see anything. You just literally.
0: Yeah, to my point, but you could see if there were like if he was getting jumped, like they said. Like you could see if there's a bunch of people jumping him or a bunch of people chasing him. Could you see that?
3: About that, where did that come from? Because Carmelo never says he got jumped. Carmelo says the guy put his hands on me. Mm. He pushed me. Like, where did the whole jumping thing come from?
1: I don't remember.
2: His parents told me that there were about 4 to 6 people who approached him under that tent. So
3: approached, but they didn't
0: put
3: jump
0: hands
3: him.
0: On him.
2: Approached. That's what I was told. Four to six people who approached. And that he was defending himself. So,
3: because I feel like in that video footage, a body cam footage, we would have heard him say like they jumped me,
0: right?
3: As opposed to he put his hands on.
1: Yeah,
2: that's a good observation. In my recent interview though with the parents, they said that going back to the trial, they said that they felt that he received an unfair sentence, and they are vowing to continue to fight this conviction through the appeals process. And I want to say that you can find that full interview on my podcast Front Page with Mimi. That episode also includes comments from the judge in the case who just released this footage, and he's defending the handling of the trial and the jury selection process in that episode. So
3: that's still the biggest issue to me. I feel like the biggest issue is striking all black jurors.
0: Yeah, absolutely.
3: Mm-hmm. I just feel sorry for both those individuals, man. Yeah. Carmelo and Austin, because they both were kids, okay, who nobody ever taught conflict resolution skills to. It just feels like a situation that just escalated to something it shouldn't have escalated to. Austin shouldn't have put his hands on Carmelo, and everything that goes from there, I just feel like it shouldn't have happened.
0: But it just seems like the extreme, like even the murder charge just seems like an extreme. It feels like it should have been manslaughter. It doesn't. He stabbed once, he kept him, he ran away. It just feels like it should have been a manslaughter charge, and 35 years just seems a lot, even though I understand that somebody lost a life.
3: Forever, though.
0: But 35 years seems like a lot of time for a 17-year-old.
2: Absolutely. And so moving, switching gears just here a little bit. So if you have student loans, there's a deadline that you do not want to miss. So starting July 1st, major parts of President Trump's One Big Beautiful Bill, they do take effect, changing the repayment options that are available for millions of borrowers. So the Biden era save plan is ending. New repayment plans are taking place, and the pause on student loan default is also coming to an end. So if you wait until after this July 1st to make any changes to your payment plans, some of the options that are available today will no longer be available after July 1st. So that means borrowers have just days left to review their loans, compare plans, and make decisions that could affect their monthly payments for years to come. So I spoke to Sonia Lewis, who is the student loan doctor, about what you need to know. Let's listen a little bit what she had to say.
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9: 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And then making sure that you keep up with your student loan payments. Communicate if there are changes. Because again, no one's going to come save you or reverse these things. And now your credit score took a 100-point loss. So we just want to make sure that we're in front of it. We're proactive. We ask for help when we need help. And we don't just kind of be like, I'm not paying those. No. With this administration, you will or they will. Now, if you don't, they can go into your wages. Each paycheck take up to 15%. They can take your tax return. So we don't want to not factor or consider these loans again. Because Mimi, it's been over 5 years since people had to pay attention to their student loans.
0: Yeah, and they don't play when it comes with the student loans. And I just want to remind somebody, if you do get married to somebody, right, and they have student loans and they don't pay student loans, they will take your money too. Just so you know, once you're married, they will take your money and they will take your tax return. Absolutely, positively.
3: I'll tell you one thing.
2: Absolutely.
3: That's one of the greatest joys of my life. Helping my wife pay off all her student loans.
10: Mm-hmm. That's what's happening.
2: Yeah, that's awesome. Just so people know, literally, if you do nothing by July 1st, you will be in a world of hurt. So if you're not sure what plan you're in or what you need to do before July 1st, I did sit down with the student loan doctor on today's episode of Front Page with Mimi, and we break down what's changing, who's impacted by these steps, what steps borrowers need to take. So download and listen wherever you get your podcast, because it's going to save you money and it can save you, you know, just being in a repayment plan that you don't want to be in for 30 years, because right, there's some stuff going on with the Trump administration that you really want to pay attention to. So
10: I know that's right. Thank you, Mimi.
2: Yes, y'all. So that is it. I think we're out of time. So that is your Front Page News. I'm Mimi Brown. Follow me at Mimi Brown TV for more stories.
0: All right. Thank you, Mimi. Now, when we come back, T.I. will be joining us. His new album, Killer King, is out this Friday. We're going to talk to T.I., so don't move. It's The Breakfast Club. Good morning.
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14: This morning, starting out warm and muggy as we head into the afternoon. That'll set the tone for some high heat. Temperatures well into the 90s, the humidity making it feel a little bit more uncomfortable at times. We stand the chance for some very late afternoon and evening showers and thunderstorms. A couple of those could be on the strong side. Showers gradually fizzle out overnight. Lows low to mid 70s. Tuesday, a few stray leftover showers and highs in the low 90s. I'm meteorologist Chris Michaels with WRAL, Fayetteville's local weather station.
13: Right now in downtown Fayetteville, 74 degrees and partly cloudy. And now back to the Breakfast Club on the Big Stick, Foxy 99.
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0: 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It's your boy DJ Emmy from The Breakfast Club. Your second look at news and weather is coming up on the Big Stick Foxy 99.
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37: I'm Joel Brown with your ABC 11 Eyewitness News headlines. A Fayetteville mother now facing additional charges in the crash that killed all three of her children. Eyewitness News was on the scene June 3rd after Megan Scott drove her car off Cedar Creek Road and into a tree. Investigators say Scott was fleeing a traffic stop when she sped off the road that night, and that two of her three children were not properly secured inside the vehicle. Happening today, the Fayetteville City Council expected to vote on the proposed budget. The $324 million spending plan includes funding for two mental health teams for the Office of Community and a 3% salary increase for city workers. The budget plan also includes funding for drones for the police department, but does not include the 3% property tax increase that was included in the city manager's original proposed $322.8 million budget. To Washington now, where President Trump is blaming vandals for the problems at the reflecting pool on the National Mall. That's as the multi-million-dollar renovation of the pool has been plagued by problems. Just days after completion, the nearly $15 million renovation, algae blooms are turning the water green, and the brand new lining is already peeling from the floor. The pool will now have to be drained again and fixed. The UNC baseball team getting a must-win in the College World Series National Championship. The Heels beating beating and batting Oklahoma to a tie, the best of three series now, each team with one game apiece. Final game is tonight at 7 on our sister network, ESPN. If the team wins, they'll make history, becoming the first UNC baseball team to win the national championship.
0: 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Here's your second look at the weather with WRAL.
1: Monday morning starting out warm and humid, setting the tone for the rest of the day today when temperatures make it well into the 90s. We stand the chance for some mainly evening showers and thunderstorms. A couple of those could be on the strong side. Overnight, a few showers left over, but they're gradually fizzling out. Temperatures, meanwhile, low to mid 70s for lows. And by Tuesday, a few stray showers, highs in the low 90s, still humid. In the WRAL Severe Weather Center, I'm meteorologist Chris Michaels.
0: Right now in downtown Fayetteville, 74 degrees and partly cloudy. And now back to the Breakfast Club on the Big Stick, Foxy 99.

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18: Good morning. I'm Joel Brown with your ABC 11 Eyewitness News headlines. A Fayetteville mother now facing additional charges in the crash that killed all three of her children. Eyewitness News was on the scene June 3rd after Megan Scott drove her car off Cedar Creek Road and into a tree. Investigators say Scott was fleeing a traffic stop when she sped off the road that night, and that two of her three children were not properly secured inside the vehicle. Happening today, the Fayetteville City Council expected to vote on the proposed budget. The $324 million spending plan includes funding for 2 mental health teams for the Office of Community and a 3% salary increase for city workers. The budget plan also includes funding for drones for the police department, but does not include the 3% property tax increase that was included in the city manager's original proposed $322.8 million budget. To Washington now, where President Trump is blaming vandals for the problems at the reflecting pool on the National Mall. That's as the multi-million dollar renovation of the pool has been plagued by problems. Just days after completion, the nearly $15 million renovation, algae blooms are turning the water green, and the brand new lining is already peeling from the floor. The pool will now have to be drained again and fixed. The UNC baseball team getting a must win in the College World Series National Championship. The Heels beating and batting Oklahoma to a tie. The best of 3 series now. Each team with 1 game apiece. Final game is tonight at 7 on our sister network ESPN. If the team wins, they'll make history, becoming the first UNC baseball team to win the national championship.
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20: This morning starting out warm and muggy as we head into the afternoon. That'll set the tone for some high heat. Temperatures well into the 90s, the humidity making it feel a little bit more uncomfortable at times. We stand the chance for some very late afternoon and evening showers and thunderstorms. A couple of those could be on the strong side. Showers gradually fizzle out overnight. Lows low to mid 70s. Tuesday, a few stray leftover showers and highs in the low 90s. I'm meteorologist Chris Michaels with WRAL, Fayetteville's local weather station.
13: Right now in downtown Fayetteville, 74 degrees and partly cloudy. And now back to the Breakfast Club.

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0: We gave you the cash, and now the big stick's heating you up for the summer. Welcome to the 99 Days of Summer. We're kicking things off with the biggest ticket in the field. Introducing the Big Foxy 99 Mega Ticket, where two lucky listeners will win passes to a summer concert series featuring Lil Wayne.
1: What the f*** though? Bam. Where the love's going?
2: 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Lisa, baby.
0: Neo.
3: 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What's going on, everybody? This is Neo.
0: Akon.
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0: Mr. Hem.
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on the chain. 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

0: Foxy99, the big stick. You are inside the Doll's House with me. I'm Baby Doll, holding you down per usual. And that was my boy DJ Ruckus with the wrap up of your midday party mix powered by Guns Plus Spring Lake and Guns Plus 2 on Rayford Road. I got Rick Ross, Summer Walker, Boss Man, D-Lo, Mike Clark Jr., Kehlani, and Drake on the way. 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Stay right here. It's the Doll's House on the Big Stick. 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

0: 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Don't forget, this Friday, it's our big mega ticket grand finale at Jersey Mike's on Boone Trail, 12 to 1. 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
7: 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It appears these social media companies knew they had been causing serious harm to kids, but have done little to stop it. 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

0: Foxy 99, Nipsey and Kendrick with Dedication. Nipsey is actually set to release a posthumous album right ahead of his birthday. Well, what would have been his 41st birthday in August. So we're going to see what that's about. It's a joint album. But again, we're going to see what it's about. I'm excited. I love me some Nip. Long live Nip, y'all. I got Ella Mai, Chris Brown, Drake, Money Long, T.I. Anything else you want, hit me up. I got you. 910-323-9936. Again, this Friday, meet me at Jersey Mike's on Boone Trail, because baby, we got the finale going off. That big mega ticket. If you trying to win it, you gonna want to be there. You still got time to get registered. But if you've already been pre-qualified, definitely show up, because you need to be present, all right? That's from 12 to 1 this Friday, and all the details are on foxy99.com. You got a request, I got you. Hit me up, 910-323-9936. It's the Big Stick, Foxy 99.
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I got a daily dose of doll on the way in about 10 minutes. For some reason, Drake thinks he's too hard for the radio, yet here he is on the big stick. Foxy 99. All right.

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0: Roxy99 inside the Doll's House with me. I'm Baby Doll. That was T. I would let him know. Now, take a deep breath. It is time for a daily dose of Doll, yo. Cut the cord. Let them go. Move away. Walk away. It's okay. And they're going to be okay. So many times in life, we let people hang on to us, or we try to hang on to them when that season of our story is gone. That saying about some people are in your life for a season, some are here for a reason. Yeah, them seasonal folks, they got to go. You got to let it go, because a lot of times when you're holding on to those places, they're just placeholders taking up the space for your next thing, your next lesson, your next interaction. And not just that, you're holding them back from the lessons they need to learn in this life. So don't be so caught up in trying to control outcomes and situations that you're holding on to something that you have outgrown. It could be a person, place, or thing. It really don't matter. If it costs you your peace, it costs too much. I'm just saying, make sure you go ahead and get signed up for my Rooted and Radiant newsletter, because every Sunday, baby, we dig in straight positivity, inspiration, and motivation. But letting people tell whatever story they need to tell about it. And if you're looking for me, I'm everywhere online at I Love Baby Doll. That is at ILUV Baby Doll. I'm going to have another daily dose of doll for you right here tomorrow on your number one station for hip hop and R&B, Foxy 99.
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And what we need, I'm telling you, we need a new album from T.I. It comes out this week, June the 26th. And he says it's his final album. I'm hoping not. But get that story and a whole bunch more on the website, foxy99.com.

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Top real slick, big tip, big gun old. 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Never been a boat or a lame old. 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Street cred good, always, oh. 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Yeah, we both outside, that's my top.

I be in my section, he be in his. We can go bottle for bottle in this junk. 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We can go dollar for dollar in this junk. He Mr. Get It Done, I'm Mrs. One of One. Fall in love every time we link. He got me sprung.com. 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That's my type.

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1: 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Like, ain't even like that. Ain't her mama white.

0: We gave you the cat, and now the big stick's heating you up for the summer. Welcome to the 99 Days of Summer. We're kicking things off with the biggest ticket in the field. 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
1: What the f*** though? Bam. Where the love's going?
2: 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Weezy Baby.
0: Neo.
3: 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What's going on, everybody? This is Neo.
0: Akon.
4: 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It's your boy Akon.
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0: 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Make your word when you see it, be the business. 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Big Master P vibe, no limit. 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Somebody tell them people Mr. Hem is here.
1: Whoa, whoa, whoa, whoa, whoa, whoa.
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1: It's 7 p.m. Friday. It's 95 degrees. I ain't got no and no nigga ain't got me.
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0: We gave you the cat. And now the big stick's heating you up for the summer. Welcome to the 99 Days of Summer. We're kicking things off with the biggest ticket in the field. Introducing the Big Foxy 99 Mega Ticket, where two lucky listeners will win passes to a summer concert series featuring Lil Wayne.
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2: 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Lisa, baby.
0: Neo.
3: 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What's going on, everybody? 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
0: Akon.
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It is the one and only Drake on a Monday afternoon. Make a big room for my man DJ Problem, who's coming up at the top of the hour. Make sure you hit him up with your favorite request, 323-99FM. Hey, people, it goes down this Friday. It is the grand finale, the final stop of the big mega ticket giveaway. We want to hook you up, and we want you to get in on all that fun. That's right. It's your last chance to get qualified. 3041 Boone Trail. That's right. The Boone Trail location of Jersey Mike's as we broadcast live noon to one. Meet us out there. We're going to have a whole bunch of food, prizes, and that mega ticket giveaway. Finally, someone's going to get hooked up inside these 99 days of summer. It's the Big Stick Foxy 99.

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0: DJ Problem in the building, and you did not miss me. We just getting things started. Follow me on all social media platforms at DJ Problem 300. Make sure you follow us on the gram at Foxy99NC. Right about now, it's about that time for you to represent your zodiac sign. I ain't mean for that to rhyme. Geminis, you had your season. It is now over. However, it's all about the zodiac sign, Cancer. So if you're celebrating a birthday today, hit me up right now on our Instagram page at Foxy99NC. And right now, I'm standing next to one of my favorite people. It's his birthday today. What's your name?
1: Orion.
0: Orion, what school you go to?
1: Bill Hefner.
0: Now, Orion, this is a very special day for you today, right?
1: Yes.
0: Why is it so special?
1: Because it's my birthday.
0: Hold on, wait. I don't think people can hear you. Say it a little bit louder. What's today?
1: It's my birthday.
0: It's your birthday. How old did you turn today?
1: 8.
0: What do you want to do for your birthday?
1: Have fun.
0: Are you having fun?
1: Yes.
0: All right, let's get it. Hey, much love to my son, Orion. He just turned 8, so help me wish him a happy birthday by hitting me up on the Instagram at Foxy99NC. If you want to spread around some positive energy, get somebody their flowers, hit me up. We can definitely do that. And if you have a song request, go ahead and send it. Now, I got this next guy next to me. You want to help me? You want to help me go to a break? You want to help me? All right, what's your name?
2: Carter.
0: Carter, what school you go to?
2: Came with my brother, Bill Hefner.
0: But you used to go to Bill Hefner. You go to middle school, remember?
2: Yes.
0: So I want to give you some flowers. Congratulations on doing what you had to do, handle business in elementary, because you're going to middle school. Round of applause. High five. That's what I'm talking about. Hey, don't move. Stay close. It's a Problem Radio with DJ Problem. Got my special guest in here. 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Say Foxy.
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0: They can't hear you. 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
1: The Bay Tick.
0: Let's get it.
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